get this thing done. Before we do, we want you to put your hands together two times. Cause there's many kinds of strains. 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

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It's just chat about anything. 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And yeah, sending you lots of love and thinking of you.